0: This is not working, all right? I need you to get your shit together. Look where we are, okay? We're in the Wild West. I'm not buying this at all. You come with me. 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

0: 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You come with me. 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

0: hands up in the air. Put your hands up in the air. 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
1: Mix by Mix. Su Radio Touring 104 girano i dischi di Tony R. DJ.